0: There are many locations to visit in Moreton Bay and surrounds, which include wetlands, museums, parks and gardens that might sound the same but are all uniquely different in their own way. How about checking out this amazing attraction? Mikanya House Museum is run by the Queensland Women's Historical Association and is dedicated to sharing the stories of significant Queensland women. Come and explore this beautiful home and its incredible collection and stay for Devonshire tea on the veranda. Mikanya is a heritage-listed detached house at 35 Jordan Terrace, Bowen Hills, and was built in 1885. It was added to the Queensland Heritage Register in October of 1992. The name Mikanya comes from the history of the Turrbal Aboriginal tribe that had lived in the area. This single-story timber residence was built on land owned by William Perry, a successful ironmonger and merchant who lived at nearby Folkestone. It remained in the Perry family until 1926, and several changes of ownership followed to 1966. The house was saved from demolition by the Queensland Women's Historical Association, who by 1967 had raised sufficient funds to acquire the building. They refurbished the house and later opened it as a house museum dedicated to the pioneer women of Queensland. The interior has been partly returned to its original layout and colour scheme. Mikanya is open to the public for guided tours, including current displays. The objects on display have a unique story of their own. Bookings are essential for your visit. They are open Wednesdays 12:30pm to 3pm and Sundays 12:30pm to 4pm. Check the website for opening times and all the information you need. There is an area on the website for booking your visit and tour, and there is a small charge for your visit, which includes the guided tour. Another amazing place to explore in our region.
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6: Bill walked me to my door last night, and he said, "Before I go, there's something about our love affair that I have a right to know." I said, "Let's not stand out here like this. What would the neighbors think? Why don't we just step inside and I'll fix us both a drink?"

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And I could see we both felt the same. And when his eyes met mine, I said, who we love and why we love, it's hard to understand. So let's just sit here on the couch and face this

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She doesn't want to see your face, and she wishes you were dead. Now I know we both love her, and I guess we always will. But you're gonna have to find another, 'cause she's my girl.

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To enter, like the post on Facebook and comment your favourite artist and song from this week's theme. Keep listening to Breakfast and Drive throughout the week to see if your favourite gets played. You'll go in the draw to win $200. Winner announced Friday, 4th of September at 4 p.m. during Drive with Ayla. The winner will be contacted via Facebook Messenger. And you can enter as many times as you like to increase your chances. Good luck, have fun, and help us build the ultimate playlist. 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

We are very privileged to be able to actually climb or hike up or around quite a few mountains in southeast Queensland. Some of these include Whitehorse Mountain, Ngungung, Beerburrum and Coolum on the Sunshine Coast. If you ask Mr. Google, you will be able to get all the information you need. How about checking out Mount Tinbiwa? A short 1 kilometre hike along a well-maintained walking path will lead you to 360-degree views of the entire Noosa region, hinterland and the Pacific Ocean at the top of Mount Tinbiwa. More than just a hike, Mount Tinbiwa offers a playground for any outdoor hobbyist involved in hiking, mountain bike riding, rock climbing or horse riding. Just a short drive from Noosa, you'll quickly feel immersed in nature, taking the Karoi-Noosa Road for about 6 kilometres before turning onto Mount Tinbiwa Road. At the end of the road, you'll find a car park lined with granite boulders that will serve as a starting point for the activity of your choice. For hikers, the Lookout Track is an openly exposed trail that's relatively easy to climb. It is also accessible to prams and wheelchairs, with a fenced area along the trail ideal for hiking with young children. Without many facilities in the area, be prepared with water and, if you like, a picnic you can enjoy at the top or head further to the Fire Tower Lookout for incredible views. Mountain bikers can select from trails ranging from easy to difficult on Mount Tinbiwa and the Warroi Day Use Area. As some trails are often shared with hikers, it will be important to pay attention to the signs. Whether your adventurous spirit ranges from mild to daredevilish, Mount Tinbiwa can satisfy most of your outdoor recreational needs. The views alone will make you feel exhilarated at any point of the day, no matter how you choose to get there. If unfamiliar with the area, use your GPS to help get you there or Google relevant information before you go. It's Christine here on 101.5 with Wednesday's edition of Morning Magazine.

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If you're heading up towards the Sunshine Coast with the family and wanting to do some exploring, how about checking out the Sunshine Castle at Bligh Bligh? The Sunshine Castle is a medieval-themed attraction that offers a journey back in time. Built in 1972 as the Fairy Tale Castle to only display fairy tale depictions and dolls, it now offers an insight into an era of European history. The castle aims to bridge the gap between the medieval era and the Sunshine Coast's history with a modern and innovative approach. The self-guided castle tour upon admission allows you to experience the various areas of the castle as well as its displays at your own pace and offers a journey into the medieval era and the castle history, which is completely unique in Australia and the Southern Hemisphere. Explore the atmospheric castle courtyard with all its medieval displays and armour. Get interactive with the educational treasure hunt for the children and the young at heart and earn a treat from the King's treasure chest. The History Shields tour offers detailed information on the medieval elements of the Sunshine Castle and medieval history. For more fun, get dressed up in themed headgear. Enjoy the mini tour by exploring the dancing dolls, the castles of the World Gallery, the newly renovated Dolls Museum, the fairy tale walk and the model train. Only your imagination limits who you can be as the magic happens. Make sure you capture some pictures of you and the family in front of the castle turrets and towers and on the drawbridge over the moat. They are open Monday to Saturday, 9:30 a.m. to 4:30 p.m, Sundays, 10 a.m. to 3 p.m, and charges do apply for this venue. The Sunshine Castle is located at 292 to 296 David Lowe Way, Bligh Bligh, right in the centre of the Sunshine Coast. Check out their website for more details. And of course, use your GPS if unfamiliar with the area.

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3: Your morning weather update for Moreton Bay. Today, 27 to 12, mostly sunny with light winds. Tomorrow and Friday, well, spring is definitely here, 31 to 14, sunny with light to brisk winds. 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

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Not every child hears the whistle. Senior community educator Bev Hunter from Royal Life Saving Society Queensland explains how deaf and hard of hearing kids can build real water confidence through eye contact, hand signals, and smart supervision. A must listen for parents and swim teachers. Catch it now. What does the Ekka have to do with Breaker Morant? Beachmere historian Karen Warwick, OAM, uncovers an extraordinary tale. A young immigrant bride, a chance meeting at the Old Brisbane Exhibition, a dairy farm on Beachmere Road, and a surprising Boer War connection. History is full of surprises. Hear the story. Got a small business in the city of Moreton? This one's for you. The state government's backing UniSC's business micro-credential courses with $11.5 million over 3 years. 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Hear the full story with Dr. Wayne Graham from UniSC. 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Council's new trial at Wylie Park could change that for 60 locals, but not everyone's on board. Ian Morrison, the rental man, asks why the critics are talking instead of helping. 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

Museums are fascinating places that offer something for everyone. While some people can't get enough of them, others are still discovering their charms. Each museum tells its own unique story and opens windows to extraordinary worlds beyond our daily lives. We're fortunate to have several wonderful museums right here in our region. Why not make your next family outing special with a visit to this local treasure? Nestled amongst the peaceful native bushland of the suburb of Whiteside, Pine Rivers Heritage Museum explores the stories and significance of the district throughout history. Take a trip down memory lane and experience history in a contemporary way through permanent displays and temporary exhibitions that show what it was like living in the town centuries ago and how history has shaped the character of Pine Rivers. The museum explores the stories and significance of the district throughout history, plus a diverse program of events that are perfect for the whole family to enjoy. Some of the features include a 1890s kit home produced by famous timber merchant James Campbell and Sons, the Sky Ring clock collection of 50 handcrafted clocks, short films about the story of Normandy rum, the Australian paper mill and other early industries of the region. Collection items that tell the story of Pine River's role during World War II. Discover a vibrant program of events and workshops throughout the year, including the exciting new Imaginarium, a dedicated fun and intergenerational kids' play space filled with changing activities and craft designed for children to create, learn and explore. The museum gift shop stocks a unique selection of local history books and films, wooden toys and vintage games, alongside a bespoke range of handmade items from local craftspeople. The museum is free to visit and is the perfect place for families to explore. Make a day of it and explore Old Petrie Town, where you can grab a bite to eat and discover more local treasures. It is open Wednesday to Sunday, 10 a.m. to 2 p.m. The address is 904 Dayborough Road, Whiteside. 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

0: Going to the markets on the weekends is a very popular pastime, and there are so many markets in our region to choose from. Even if you don't actually buy anything, they are still worth the wander through. So how about checking out this one sometime? The Jan Powers Farmers Powerhouse on Lamington Street New Farm has drawn strong crowds of food lovers and smart shoppers since the venue opened in 2000. 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
2: Your afternoon weather update for Moreton Bay. Today, 27 to an overnight low tonight of 12. A mostly sunny afternoon with light winds, a little bit brisk at times. Tomorrow and Friday, 31 to 14. Spring has sprung. Sunny with a light to brisk winds. Keeping our community connected and informed on 1015.
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Good afternoon, Rob Ryan with you. Oh yes, and we are sharing a sunny Wednesday together with all your favourite classic hits right across Moreton Bay, up to the Sunshine Coast and deep into Brisbane. 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

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Your personal soundtrack for this Wednesday. Fleetwood Mac, one of the best vocal bands in the 80s, Little Lies. I think they lost their way for a while when Lindsey Buckingham split from the group. It was quite sad when Lindsey left Fleetwood Mac. Unfortunately, Stevie Nicks and Lindsey, they got a little bit too close with their friendship, and he had to go. So sad. 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Oh, here they are, the Four Swedes. ABBA. Still sounding good in 2026. Right across Moreton Bay.

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Oh, here's two old guys. Willie Nelson. And a gladiator.

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0: Oh, yes, that song is up there with the best ever Aussie ballads. Southern Suns, Hold Me In Your Arms, a track lifted from the best of Southern Suns. Hey, don't go away. Coming up on the other side, David Essex.
1: 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Losing a father is truly heartbreaking. And whilst the pain may lessen over time, we never forget the incredible impact they had on our lives. To celebrate our dads, the Great Northern Garden of Remembrance at Deception Bay is holding a Father's Day memorial service to remember all of the wonderful men in our lives. 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
1: Your afternoon weather update for Moreton Bay. Today, 27 to an overnight low tonight of 12. A mostly sunny afternoon with light winds, a little bit brisk at times. Tomorrow and Friday, 31 to 14. Spring has sprung. Sunny with a light to brisk winds. Keeping our community connected and informed on 1015.
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0: 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Oh, we mustn't rock the boat. Huge corporation from the 70s. Don't forget, after the 3 p.m. news, buckle your seatbelt up and join Ayla as she takes you on your journey home with all your favourite classic hits and traffic updates during the afternoon. 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

sad the captain is not with us anymore. Do That to Me One More Time from the album Captain and Tennille Vinyl Music Club. Good track, that one. 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

0: 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I used to have a little 12-foot catamaran. I used to sail it up there at Caloundra down at Golden Beach, and I used to sail it across to Braby Island many years ago. Great feeling to be on the water in the summertime on a yacht. That's Christopher Cross and Sailing.
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Oh, yes, good music is timeless, like that one from Chicago, If You Leave Me Now. Just had a look outside the window here, and it's a beautiful day out there. Plenty of sunshine, nice blue sky, summer, it's coming. 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

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Tony Christie, happy birthday, baby. 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

0: brings out the rock with Rocket from 6 to 8 with D'Amico and Steve. Eclectic Avenue with Robin Fiona from 8 till 10. Then it's Eclectic Long Play from 10 till midnight. Yeah! 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
2: Your afternoon weather update for Moreton Bay. Today, 27 to an overnight low tonight of 12. A mostly sunny afternoon with light winds, a little bit brisk at times. Tomorrow and Friday, 31 to 14. Spring has sprung. Sunny with a light to brisk winds. Keeping our community connected and informed on 101.5.
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0: Carole King, you've got a friend. And you've got friends here at 101.5. You certainly have. Okay, this week's theme for 101.5's Ultimate Music Competition is Storyteller and Icons. To enter, like the post on Facebook and comment your favourite artist and song from this week's theme. Keep listening to The Breakfast and drive throughout the week to see if your favourite gets played. You'll go into the draw to win $200. Winner announced Friday the 4th of September at 4 p.m. during Drive with Ayla. The winner will be contacted by Facebook Messenger. 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

Oh boy, they were the days for memories. The Bellamy Brothers, Let Your Love Flow. 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Some of the greatest songs on earth, 101.5, right across Moreton Bay, up to the Sunshine Coast, deep into Brisbane. Good afternoon, Rob Ryan with you. Welcome aboard, Michael Jackson, Billie Jean.

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0: Classic Hits 101.5. Oh, yes, John Lennon, your music will live on forever. Well, that's it for me. Thanks for your company this afternoon. You and I will get together on the radio next Wednesday between 12 and 3. Ayla is up with the drive show next at 3 p.m. Bye for now.
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The days are warming up and the music is only getting hotter here on 101.5, your home of classic hits. You're here with Ayla kicking off the Drive Show. Thanks for joining me. We heard there from Neil Diamond and I've got a bit of Tom Jones keeping it in the 80s. If you're out there on those busy roads, great job out there to all my commuters and thanks for tuning in. Keep you here to keep up to date with traffic reports coming up for you twice an hour. 101.5, your home of classic hits.

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2: What's happening on the routes this afternoon? There's been an accident on the Gateway Motorway affecting northbound traffic through Deegan. Take care. Up in the Sunshine Coast, it's the usual headache. Bumper to bumper along Nicklin Way from Warana to Wartullum. And for your local alert, it's a lineup to get through multiple stops along Burpengary Road, Narangba to Burpengary. And Anzac Avenue is clogged at the light, so keep a ring to Rothwell. Those school zones will be slowing you down until 4 p.m. Take care out there on those busy roads and keep it here on 101.5 to stay up to date.

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1: Great job out there on those busy roads. This is Ayla with your current traffic. There's heavy delays to get through this afternoon. Stay alert and keep you here on 101.5 to stay up to date. Old Northern Road is held by the lights from Everton Park to McDowell. Typical lineup along Gympie Road from Chermside to Castledine. Up on the Sunshine Coast, the Sunshine Motorway is bumper to bumper through Mountain Creek. And patience is required along Morayfield Road. It's clogged at the lights and roundabouts, both in Gary East to Caboolture. 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

Coming up, we've got an iconic track by Harry Chapin, recommended by our listeners on Facebook, to go in with this theme for our Ultimate Music Competition. It's happening on 101.5's Facebook page, so head there now. 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
2: For your weather update, we're sitting on a 25 across the Moreton Bay. It's a clear skies for the rest of this afternoon, and we're cooling down to an overnight low of 12. For the days ahead, it's looking bright and sunny. Tomorrow, we're reaching a hot maximum of 31 and a minimum of 14. Keep your 101.5 to stay up to date on the latest.
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Hey, you're here with Ayla on 101.5, your home of classic hits. Thanks for joining me this afternoon. We heard there from The Police kicking off our second hour. It's 4:06 p.m. We've got a bit of Fleetwood Mac keeping it going with more great music coming up for you. You're on 101.5, your voice, your radio. Shout out to all my commuters that tuning in this afternoon. I hope you're driving safe. Thanks for keeping it here on 101.5 for current traffic reports coming up for you twice an hour. 101.5.

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2: Great job out there on those busy roads. This is Ayla with the latest traffic for the Moreton Bay and surrounding areas. It's a mixed bag along Sandgate Road from Virginia to Boondall. Linkfield Road is held up at the lights and roundabouts from Castledine to Brendale. Up in the Sunshine Coast, it's stop and go along Sippy Downs Drive. And for your local alert, take care of an accident on Main Street, Narangba at the Kelly Street Junction and consider an alternate route. That's your traffic, drive safe, but keep here on 101.5 to stay up to date.

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This one's got to be a great contender for this week's theme. This is Queen headed into 1978. 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
2: For your traffic update, great job out there on those busy roads. This is Ayla with the latest. Sandgate Road is a car park from Clayfield to Virginia. Consider an alternate route. It's a mixed bag heading north along the Gateway Motorway from Banyo to the Pine River Bridge. Up in the Sunshine Coast, it's stop and go along Calandra Road, Corbel Park. And it's the typical hold-ups along New Settlement Road from Burpengary to Narangba for your local alert. That's your current traffic on 101.5. 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

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It's 4:53. You're here with Ayla, keeping you company with classic hits. 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
2: For your weather update, we're sitting on a 22 across Moreton Bay. Clear skies for the rest of this evening, cooling down to an overnight low of 12. For the days ahead, it's looking hot and sunny. Tomorrow, we're reaching a maximum of 31, minimum 14. That's your weather on 1015, your home of updates and information.
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You're here with Ayla on 101.5. Thanks for joining me on your Wednesday afternoon. Keep you here for classic hits and traffic reports coming up here twice an hour to stay up to date with the latest. We heard there from Blondie and I've Got a Bit of Sting.

she'd be a whole lot prettier if she smiled once in a while.

I told her, I ain't so sure about this place. It's hard to play a gig in this town, keep a straight face. And it seems like everybody's got a plan. It's kinda like Nashville.

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2: For your current traffic, great job out there on those busy roads. Gympie Arterial Road is clogged from Castledine to the Pine River Bridge. Up on the Sunshine Coast, the Sunshine Motorway is patchy through Mountain Creek. And for your local alert, it's stop and go along Gympie Road, Strathpine to Launton. And it's a mixed bag along Deception Bay Road. Drive safe, that's your current traffic on 101.5.

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2: This is your final traffic update here on 101.5. It's at 5:47 and we're keeping you up to date. Sandgate Road is clogged from Clayfield to Virginia, and Southbound Road is a mixed bag through Everton Park. Up on the Sunshine Coast, Calandra Road is a lineup at the lights and roundabouts. And for your local alert, it's the typical hold-ups along Morayfield Road from Burpengary East to Caboolture. Drive safe. That's our final traffic report for tonight here on 101.5.

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And with that, we've come to the end of this afternoon's Drive Show. I'm signing off this evening. Thanks for joining me. I'll catch you tomorrow afternoon from 3 to 6 p.m. for Classic Hits on your commute. Taking it into the top of the hour is George McRae.

0: tuned into The Rock Show with D'Amica and Steve. That was Split Ends there with I Got You.
1: Yeah. Great to have you with us here on a Wednesday night.
0: Yeah.
1: We got some beautiful rock classics coming up and some modern rock
0: stuff as well. Speaking of rock classics, let's start off in 1965 with this group, The Zombies. She's Not There. We're here all the way to 8 p.m., so keep your ears on.

0: Yeah, this is Rocket with Tamika and Steve. It's 6:15 here in Caboolture and everywhere else on the Eastern Seaboard, I believe. Joan Jett and the Blackhearts, that was, with I Hate Myself for Loving You. She told you that right in the last few words.
1: Wow. Now, yeah. If you're a constant listener of the Rocket Show, you know we love to play a bit of classic rock, but also a bit of newer rock. And speaking of newer rock, we are playing Loose Goose, who hail in from Gold Coast.
0: Goldies, yep.
1: Yeah, these guys just released their first ever album. It's called Going Nowhere Fast, and we're going to play a song from the album. It's called Scumbags and Warlords, and it goes a little something like this.

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0: lovely classic 80s fade out there. Billy Idol with White Wedding. Geez, he had a few good hits through the 80s there.
1: Just a legend.
0: Hot in the City, Rebel Yell, all those.
1: Yeah, he's just a legendary rocker and still kicking around now, which is good to see. Now the time is 6:26. A little bit earlier when we had that big break, we did play Loose Goose with a song from their new album, and the song was called Scumbags and Warlords.
0: I love that song.
1: Yeah, great little Gold Coast rockers. We're going to stick with the Gold Coast rocking theme.
0: Oh,
1: we've got
0: a
1: brand new track from Laurel Hill. It's called Chasing Tales. It's also the first single off their debut self-titled EP, which is releasing very, very soon. And they've got a pretty stacked September coming up, doing a big old tour, hitting the Goldie. They're going to go down the Moonee Beach and even Melbourne and Sydney, and then finish it off in Brisbane. And their track goes a little something like this. If you've forgotten the name, because I just told you 2 seconds ago, it's called Chasing Tail.
0: Yeah.
1: And the band is Laurel Hill.

0: Yeah, Dave Byrne there, the man in the big suit from Talking Heads. That was then. She was from about 1980, what do we say, 85?
1: 85. I always wonder how David Byrne just picked out the oversized suit. Did he go to the op shop and then go, here, that suit looks really good, put it on, then go, oh, it's too big, I'll rock it anyway?
0: I reckon his mum bought it for him when he was a kid and said, here you go, he'll grow into it.
1: Yeah, fit it when you're older, and it just never did. Yeah. Nah, good on him. The time is 6:34. It's also time to introduce you to a brand new artist we've been loving lately. And this legend hailed in from the Sunshine Coast, solo artist. She goes by the name of Cora. And if you love the pop rock sound or, you know, a bit of punk mixed into it, you're going to love her. She was also a finalist for the Sunshine Coast Music Awards with this song we're about to play. It's called Boycott. And she also was a finalist for Rising Star of the Year as well as Young Artist of the Year. Again, this is Boycott and the artist is Cora. And it goes a little something like this.

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0: Yeah, you can probably see what's happening here on The Rocket Show today. We play something old, something new. So that was Bruce Springsteen with Born to Run from the late 80s, 70s.
1: 70s, yeah, 1975 that one came from. And we're going to stick with the theme. Got some brand new music from Perth-based rockers The Volcanics. This is Body Shake.

guest of the year with Smash Mouth, Walking on the Sun. Lead singer's no longer with us, unfortunately. Now we got up with...

0: Brisbane-based Rockers Wolf Mother there with Love Train. It's the second half of The Rocket Show with Tamika and Steve.
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1: Yeah, and if you're an avid listener to The Rocket Show, you know we give you all the updates on who's touring, local acts that are playing near you. And I've got some news for you. If you love live...
0: Yeah.
1: They've just announced a tour.
0: Again?
1: Yeah, along with the Stone Temple Pilots and Four Non-Blondes and, of course, Aussie classics, the Magic Dirt. Oh. They'll be hitting Adelaide, Bendigo, Melbourne, Adelaide. Mornington, Wollongong, Sydney, Hunter Valley, Broadbeach and Boondall.
0: There you go. A bit regional.
1: All over the shop with some big names. Good to see. And since we're talking about touring with Live and that, why don't we just play Live?
0: Oh, good idea.
1: This is I Alone.
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0: That was Melbourne-based Rockers and Gnomes there with I'm Not the One. The time is 7:20 and it's also time to unlock a song from the vault, which is where we pick a song from back in this time, wipe off the dust and bring it back to life.
1: Yeah. Can't bring this bloke back to life, though. I'll let you know who it is. It's Elvis Presley we're going to play. Now, the song we're going to play, normally a lot of his songs featured in a lot of his movies.
0: Oh, yeah.
1: But this one was released as a non-album single.
0: Damn.
1: In June 1963, so not a track written for or featured in any of his films, but it has featured in some films like Lilo and Stitch in 2002 and Godzilla in 2014.
0: Oh, okay. So, bit of a
1: little bit
0: mix.
1: Different.
0: Yeah.
1: If you don't know what it is, it's called You're the Devil in Disguise from 1963.

0: From the pineapple plantations of Wanuran
1: to the surf beach at Warram on Bribie Island.
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0: no disrespect to Spiderbait, but that was a Ram Jam with Black Betty. Probably the best rendition
1: of that song.
0: You can't
1: beat the original.
0: You can't beat the original from 1970-something.
1: 77. You're so close. We're going to go over to Adelaide now.
0: Radelaide.
1: With Green Circle. This is Days of Blue and Grey and Green.

0: Wowees.
1: There we go. That was Joy Division there.
0: Yeah, debut on The Rocket Show.
1: Yeah, and their song Disorder.
0: Now the time is 7:33. We're about to play a brand new track by The Cauliflowers. And if you don't know who The Cauliflowers are, they're a four-piece band hailing in from Byron Bay. We've got Gary on vocals, Rachel on drums, Nelson on lead guitar and Alex on bass. These guys blend indie rock with a bit of pop to make some feel-good soundtracks. And the track we're going to play by them is called Don't Mean It. And if you love the sound of the Arctic Monkeys and a bit of Spacey Jane, who we also play on the show.
1: Absolutely do.
0: You're going to love these guys. Again, it's The Cauliflowers with their track Don't Mean It.

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0: That was Brisbane-based rockers Violent Soho there with Love Is a Heavy Word off their debut album, which circled a few years back. So
1: living up to their name of that song, Violent Soho. All right.
0: If you didn't hear the news, these guys are actually reunited and they're about to kick off some few hometown shows in September. But they are also just announced they're going to be doing a sneaky little gig at Mansfield, which is where they're based. Okay. And they went a bit old school. They've got all the fans to line up in front of their record stores in Mansfield and buy tickets. So first in, first served, no online tickets. So a bit of...
1: Yeah, a bit of back to the traditions, yeah. What you used to do. You used to actually turn up to the venue.
0: Yeah, so as you imagine, there was a lot of people there lining up at about 4 o'clock in the morning. And I couldn't tell you the capacity limit of the venue they're playing at, but I don't reckon it's very big.
1: And I think they've broken the limit.
0: Yeah, pretty easy. I reckon it was in the first hour and a bit.
1: Yeah.
0: But anyway.
1: Moving on, we're going to play Liquid Zoo now. This is their song, Taste.
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1: 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It was Don't Cry.
0: Yeah, 1983 that one came from.
1: Now we're going to play a little bit more modern stuff. 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

0: Presidents of the United States of America with lump. 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I'm sure they'd probably do a better job than the current one. 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
1: The time is 7:56. Time to wrap it up here on The Rock Show with Jamaica and Steve. But don't you worry, we've got Eclectic Avenue up next with Rob and Fiona. 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

0: 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I'm Fiona, and tonight we have a fabulous show for you. Rob, what's on tonight?
1: We've got our usual gang of great artists and musicians, a bit like the Presets, Rancid and Buffalo Tom. We're going to start off, though, with the Cat Empire. This is So Many Nights.

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Yeah, that is Nick at Nine. Actually, the boys next door with I Mistake Myself. That's the ninth track off their debut 1979 album, Door Door. 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

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Tonight's REM at 10 is You Are The Everything, off REM's 1988 album, Green. 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
1: T-minus 10, 9, 8, 7, 6. We have main engine start. 4, 3, 2, 1. And liftoff. Liftoff of the 25th Space Shuttle mission, and it has cleared the tower.
2: Roger, roll, Challenger. Good roll program confirmed. Challenger now heading downrange. Engines beginning throttling down now at 94%. Normal throttle most of the flight, 104%.

3 engines running normally, 3 good fuel cells, 3 good APUs.

0: situation. Obviously a major malfunction. We have no downlink. We have a report from the flight dynamics officer that the vehicle has exploded. Flight director confirms that. We are looking at checking with the recovery forces to see what can be done at this point.
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1: 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The great Tim Curry, the sweet transvestite himself, and of course Dolly, as in Dolly Parton. So here's our tribute. This is the White Stripes doing Jolene.

0: That's All Apologies. And very sadly, the very final album of Nirvana in Utrio. And, of course, that is Nirvana. 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

0: Tuesday night is Blues Night on 101.5 with King Street Blues between 6 and 8. Got a head full of thought rhymes and a number with no name. Across the tracks between 8 and 10. Making it ready, love me or die. And the heart and soul of blues between 10 and midnight. My sweet home, Chicago. On Moreton Bay's home of classic hits and blues, 101.5.
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0: on 5 brings out The Rock with Rocket from 6 till 8 with D'Amica and Steve. Eclectic Avenue with Robin Fiona from 8 till 10. Then it's Eclectic Long Play from 10 till midnight. Yeah! 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
1: The weather is so beautiful at the moment, so if you're dreaming of ditching work and hitting the beach, then listen up because I've got your Coastal Report for Thursday, the 3rd of September. Northerly winds today, 15 to 20 knots. Seas below 1 metre, increasing to 1 to 1.5 metres during the afternoon, and it's going to be a gorgeous sunny day out on the bay today. Looking at our tide times, we have a low tide at 7.08 this morning at 0.49 of a metre, and then a high tide at 1.45 this afternoon at 2.12 metres. If you are heading out on the bay, I always say remember, stay safe. 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Or better yet, log on with the Bribie Island VMR or the Redcliffe Coast Guard. Keeping you safe on the water, 101.5.

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2: It's time for your first traffic check of the morning. Good news, no accidents or incidents to report right now. The Bruce Highway is starting to build southbound around North Lake, so that morning commute is getting underway. Over on the Gateway, it's looking pretty good for now. I can see it starting to slow down inbound through Castledine. It may even give you a couple of extra light changes to sit through at the intersection of Beams Road. On the public transport front, buses and trains are running on time. 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That's your first look at the roads. 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
2: It's now 6:45, time to take another look at the roads. The good news, still no accidents or incidents to report. The Bruce Highway has got the usual slow traffic building up southbound around the North Lakes area. Over on the Gateway, we've got a little congestion southbound through Deegan, and inbound through Castledine is starting to slow with some extra light changes around the Gympie Road and Beams Road intersection. Public transport is looking good. Buses and trains are running on time this morning. And if you're travelling by air today, or you've got an airport drop-off or pick-up to do, there's a handy link on our website. It will give you all the information you need. 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Your next traffic update is at 7:15.

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1: Your morning weather update for Moreton Bay. Today, 31 to 15, sunny with light to brisk winds. Tomorrow and Saturday, a very warm 32 to 14, sunny with light to brisk winds. 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
3: 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She

It's 7:04 and thank you for joining me at the breakfast table this morning. I'm Nikki. I've got a delicious hour lined up for you. On the menu, a couple of traffic reports to keep you moving, the Big Blue birthday book for a little birthday fun, and plenty of tasty classic hits served up fresh from across the world. 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
2: It's 7.15. Let's see how the morning commute is shaping up. Still no accidents or incidents to report, which is good news. The Bruce Highway has got the usual slow traffic southbound around North Lakes. Over on the Gateway, still a little congestion southbound through Deegan. And inbound through Castledine is slow, with extra light changes around the Gympie Road and Beams Road intersection. Public transport is ticking along nicely. Buses and trains are running on time. And the school run is underway. So allow some extra time and take care around the school zones. 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I'll have another look at the roads for you at 7.45.

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0: 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This week is the last theme. And thank you so much for helping us build the Ultimate Music List. It's been so much fun hearing your song choices, sharing the memories and discovering some absolute classics along the way. So let's keep the fun going right through to the final theme. We also lost a true icon last week, not only an incredible actor, but a fantastic singer and the man responsible for giving us one of the most unforgettable characters from a musical cult classic of the 70s. Tim Curry, what an icon. And what better way to remember him than with a little sweet transvestite.
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0: You are beautiful. Swing into your Thursday night with a nostalgic journey from the 60s to the latest neoclassic rockabilly hits of today with In the Groove with Sue between 6 and 8. What a lady, what a night. 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Everybody. 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
2: It's 7:45. Let's check the roads again. Still no accidents or incidents to report, which is good news. The Bruce Highway's got the usual slow traffic southbound from Burpengary through to the Gateway Merge. The Gateway Motorway is still a little congested around the Deegan area southbound through to Boondall. Inbound through Castledine, it's still slow with extra light changes around the Gympie Road and Beams Road intersection. Buses and trains are running on time and the school run is well underway, so take it easy around those school zones. If you're heading north, it's a good run up to the Sunshine Coast, just a little slow coming off the Bruce into Caloundra and Mooloolaba. And if you're travelling by air today or doing an airport drop-off pickup, there's a handy link on our website. Stay right here on 101.5. I'll have another look at the roads for you at 8:15.

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1: If today is your birthday, consider this your official radio-sized birthday hug. Let's get into the Big Blue birthday book. And this morning, we have one person in our book, and it's Richard Kelly from Petrie, who gets that big birthday hug all to himself. You are celebrating your birthday today with TV and movie actor Charlie Sheen, who is 61, and rapper Redfoo is 51. Our local birthday person again is Richard. Happy birthday to you, Richard, and happy birthday to anyone who's having a birthday today, Thursday the 3rd of September. I hope you have a fabulous day, and hip hip hooray!

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4: Your morning weather update for Moreton Bay. Today, 31 to 15, sunny with light to brisk winds. Tomorrow and Saturday, a very warm 32 to 14, sunny with light to brisk winds. 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
8: Yes,

It's 8:05 and good morning. I'm Nikki and I'm wondering, what are you up to this morning? Are you heading off to work, getting the kids off to school, or maybe you're lucky enough to be sitting somewhere in the sunshine with a cuppa? Whatever you're doing, I've got you covered here on the Bigger Brighter Brekkie Show. There's still plenty coming your way before nine, so stick around, turn it up, and let's make the most of the morning. And whatever you've got planned, there's one thing we can all agree on. There's nothing quite like that crazy little thing called love. Queen on 101.5.

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2: It's 8.15, let's check the roads again. Still no accidents or incidents to report. The Bruce Highway is still slow, southbound from Burpengary through to the merge. The gateway itself is still a little congested, southbound through Deegan, while inbound through Castledine remains slow with those extra light changes around Gympie Road and Beams Road intersection. And things are starting to build on Gympie Road, with traffic getting heavier from Strathpine through to Bald Hills. And on Anzac Avenue, it's busy between Kippering and Rothwell. Heading north, good run still up to the Sunshine Coast. Just a little slowing coming off at the Bruce Highway into Caloundra and Mooloolaba. Buses and trains are running on time and the school run is still underway, so take care around those school zones. If you're heading to the airport today, there's a handy link on our website and that's keeping you up to date. Stay right here on 101.5. I'll have one last look at the roads for you coming up at 8.45.

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1: Coming up after nine with Rosemary on Morning Magazine. Rosemary chats with Queensland Police Senior Constable Ricky Blankensy about crime prevention. 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
9: 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They become some of our most vulnerable road users to help other people in need. 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
2: It's 8:45. This is your last traffic report for the morning. Still no accidents or incidents to report, which is great news. The Bruce Highway is still slow southbound from Burpengary through to the merge, and the gateway is now running to speed. But inbound through Castledine remains slow with those extra light changes around Gympie Road and Beams Road intersection. Gympie Road is also still building with heavier traffic from Strathpine to Bald Hills, and Anzac Avenue is looking pretty busy between Kippering and Rothwell. Heading north, it's a good run up to the Sunshine Coast, just a little slow traffic coming off the Bruce into Caloundra and Mooloolaba. If you're heading into Caboolture, it's a very slow crawl from the Bruce Highway along Lower King Street. Buses and trains are running on time and the school run is still underway, so take care around those school zones. If you're heading to the airport today, there's a handy link on our website, and that's it for me this morning. Ayla's in drive this afternoon with more traffic updates, so have a great day and drive safe.

me done. I am off before the coffee wears off and I start making up words, which, to be honest, is always a possibility. Thanks for sharing your morning with me. Stay tuned. There's plenty more great music and entertainment still to come. Enjoy the sunshine. Get out there and soak it up. Stay safe and I'll catch you bright and early tomorrow. And what better way to head into the day than with Katrina and the Waves, Walking on Sunshine. Just don't burn your toes.

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0: All Aussie, all afternoon. Nothing but Aussie bangers. 3 to 6 Saturday afternoons on Moreton Bay's home of classic hits. 101.5.
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5: Good morning, I'm Shannon Kirkwood. Australia will deploy a team of specialist drone operators to help with a search and rescue effort in Nepal. Laura Devoy reports.
6: The federal government says Nepal has requested support for its ongoing search operations more than a week after catastrophic floods hit the country and neighbouring Tibet. Members of Fire and Rescue New South Wales and the Queensland Fire Department will travel to Nepal over the coming days as part of a 15-person disaster assistance response team. They will use advanced drone technology to provide rapid mapping and imaging to support Nepali authorities in the search. 38 Australians remain unaccounted for. Foreign Minister Penny Wong says Australian officials are working closely with Nepal and China to support efforts to establish their whereabouts and provide assistance to their families.
5: The coalition says its plan to cut the tobacco excise is not a copy of One Nation's. Since the introduction of the excise, the sale of illicit tobacco has increased significantly. One Nation previously announced plans to cut the excise by 75%. Today, opposition leader Angus Taylor will outline a coalition policy to slash the excise by 80% and legalise vapes. Deputy Leader Jane Hume has told the Nine Network it will disrupt the organised crime which has taken over the market.
7: This is not a slogan, this is not a headline, this is a solution to a policy problem, a failure of this government. In fact, the coalition would like to push the government to adopt this policy.
5: The federal government says it has no plans to reduce the excise at this stage. The Australian and US defence ministers have met in the US overnight. Richard Marles and Pete Hegseth have agreed to accelerate force posture initiatives at Australian bases, increase cooperation in combined logistics and build greater interoperability through joint exercises. The pair have marked the 75th anniversary of the ANZUS deal between Australia, the US and New Zealand. A multi-million dollar centre of research excellence is being established to help investigate the rising number of bowel cancer cases among young Australians. Known as Artemis, the five-year program involves a 22-member team from six universities, four research institutes and four hospitals. Bowel cancer is the deadliest cancer among Australians aged 25 to 44. The centre's director, Associate Professor Dan Buchanan, says there's limited information on the cause of early-onset bowel cancer.
8: What we currently know is about 20% of early onset bowel cancers are caused by inherited changes in our DNA. But for the majority, we don't know what the causes are. The leading hypotheses are that our modern lifestyle, our different diet are contributing to this increasing rate of early onset bowel cancer. And we think that this is being mediated by changes in the gut microbiome.
5: A New South Wales woman who died while bushwalking in the state's Southern Highlands will be farewelled today. 18-year-old Lily Hooper was last heard from on the 12th of August when she set out for a hike in the Natai National Park. Her body was found 8 days later. Her mother says it's believed she suffered a fall and died the day she went missing. Kiralee Hooper has described her daughter as headstrong, independent and fearless. And flag-raising ceremonies are being held around the nation today to mark Australian National Flag Day, celebrating the first time the flag was flown on September the 3rd, 1901. Turning to sport now, the NRL will trial a contentious rule change proposal in a match between the Canterbury-Bankstown Bulldogs and the Brisbane Broncos. Both teams are out of finals contention. Tonight's clash will be their final match of the year. The NRL has been looking at a change which would see teams who concede a try choose whether to kick off or receive the ball when play restarts. It was trialled last week in a match between the Broncos and Melbourne Storm. And in tennis, Australian Alex de Minaur is through to the second round of the US Open after a straight sets win this morning.
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9: Your morning weather update for Moreton Bay. Today, 31 to 15, sunny with light to brisk winds. Tomorrow and Saturday, a very warm 32 to 14, sunny with light to brisk winds. Keeping our community connected and informed on 101.5.
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0: Yes, you heard it here from Creedence Clearwater, 1997 classic. Good morning. You're with Rosemary on Thursday's edition of Morning Magazine on Classic Hits 101.5. And as usual, we have got a bumper crop for you today. I just want you to stay with us because not only have we got some great music and great information, but a fair few great interviews as well. Stay with me if you can. You know I love your company.
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0: 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To enter, like the post on Facebook and comment your favourite artist and song from this week's theme. 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You'll go in the draw to win $200. Winner is announced on Friday the 4th of September at 4 p.m. during Drive with Ayla. The winner will be contacted via Facebook Messenger and you can enter as many times as you like to increase your chances. 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

This September, Moreton Bay is highlighting our biodiversity. While it may not be the sexy hotspot like the Amazon or Madagascar, did you know that the city of Moreton Bay is one of the most biodiverse places on the planet? Well, it's true. From lush mangroves to rare coastal heaths, our backyard is a virtual sanctuary for native icon like koala, dugongs and sea turtles. To keep this beautiful region thriving, Mayor Peter Flannery announced that the City of Moreton Bay Council is investing an impressive $22 million in the natural environment conservation for the 2026-2027 financial year. This budget funds wildlife road crossings, the land buyback program, and community initiatives. Protecting our home is a team effort, and you can easily jump in this Biodiversity Month this September. If you want to get your hands dirty, join one of the 40 or more active local bush care groups across the region. 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Private landholders can also make a massive impact. You can apply to join the 622 local already protecting 7,700 hectare of bushland through the volunteer conservation programs. Alternatively, you can create a biodiverse friendly veg garden or check out the family friendly wildlife events running at our local environment centres all this month. Come on, Moreton Bay, how good is that? And we can get behind it.

0: And of course, we've just heard there from Hootie and the Blowfish with Hold My Hand. And a little bit about biodiversity there, hey? Do you think? Now, have you got a community group looking for funding? 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
1: Do you have an opinion on how Queensland grows? Well, here's the big news. The state government wants to hear from you. They've just released the State Planning Policy. Basically, it's the rule book that guides how and where the state builds homes, roads and everything in between. And it hasn't had a proper update since 2017. So, what's on the table? Six big picture goals, from building housing and strong communities to backing new industries. There's also a fresh push to fix Queensland's messy flood mapping system, where the same area can end up with different flood ratings depending on which council you're in. A headache for homeowners and insurance alike. Deputy Premier Gerard Blehy said it's about cutting confusion and giving people certainty whether they're building a home or running a business. Councils, developers and community groups are already weighing in, welcoming the chance to have their say on natural hazards planning as in particular. Consultation is now open and runs until the 26th of October 2026. If you want to check out the full draft and have your say, head to planning.qld.gov.au. 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

0: We've just heard there from Savage Garden with their 1999 classic, The Animal Song. Queensland's Multicultural Month has wrapped up in style with seven outstanding community leaders honoured at the Multicultural Awards dinner in Logan on Friday night. Mary Bennett Johnson took home the top gong, the Minister's Award, for her incredible work supporting Maori and Pasifa communities across the state. And Jean Dean, OAM, was celebrated for her Lifelong Achievement Award, recognising more than 50 years of service building a more connected Queensland.
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0: swing into your Thursday night with a nostalgic journey from the 60s to the latest neoclassic rockabilly hits of today with In the Groove with Sue between 6 and 8. What a lady, what a night. Rockabilly nights between 8 and 10. Everybody in then it's Raised on Rock with Mark between 10 and midnight.
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2: weather.
3: Your morning weather update for Moreton Bay. Today, 31 to 15, sunny with light to brisk winds. Tomorrow and Saturday, a very warm 32 to 14, sunny with light to brisk winds. Keeping our community connected and informed on 101.5.
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0: Now, this morning I have with me in the studio Senior Constable Ricky Blackensee from the District Crime Prevention Unit of Moreton District. 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
1: 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How are we today?